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2: The early prisoner release scheme is to be reviewed by the Prime Minister. It comes amid concerns by the family of murdered police officer Andrew Harper, who've been told two of his killers may be freed from prison early. From September, thousands of offenders in England and Wales will be eligible to be released under the new Sentencing Act. But Andy Burnham's vowing to re-look at the scheme.
3: I feel for the family. It's an appalling crime that was committed. The main perpetrator will not be subject to any early release. Others involved have potentially been identified, but I've spoken to the new Justice Secretary. We will review the policy together.
2: Meanwhile, the PM's been unveiling more measures to tackle the cost of living crisis. He's capped bus fares in England to £2 per journey. And three government ministers have announced they won't be serving in Andy Burnham's new administration. Safeguarding Minister Natalie Fleet, Home Office Minister Mike Tapp and former Defence Minister Al Carnes have all said they won't be taking up roles. Next, the US is due to sign a deal that will allow Saudi Arabia to develop a civilian nuclear program. The agreement will reportedly allow American companies to run nuclear power stations for the Saudis on Saudi soil. The number of police officers sacked from forces in England and Wales has hit a record high. Some 461 officers were dismissed in the past year, up from 426. A modelling scout linked to the convicted sex offender Jeffrey Epstein has been found dead in a suburb of Paris. 69-year-old Daniel Syed's name appeared thousands of times in the Epstein files, which were released by the US government. And Phil Foden has committed his future to his boyhood club, Manchester City.
4: It's always been a dream of mine to play for City. I'm lost for words, really, to continue my journey. I've had so many great memories here, winning a lot of trophies, and I've enjoyed every single day.
2: Speaking on Manchester City TV, the 26-year-old confirmed he signed a new four-year deal. That's the latest from Radio News Hub. I'm David Hall.
0: Bring it back.
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2: The widow of PC Andrew Harper has described the possible early release of prisoners as deplorable. It follows reports that two of his killers could be freed early under the new Sentencing Act. Prime Minister Andy Burnham has pledged to review the scheme, which is set to begin in September. Meanwhile, the new PM's continuing to announce policies which will tackle the cost of living crisis, such as capping bus fares in England to £2.
3: The public's priority is reducing cost of living pressures. And that's what I'm doing. I'm taking a difficult look at some of the things that the government was committed to, digital ID being one example, and reprioritising.
2: MP Natalie Fleet is to step down as safeguarding minister, saying the role was making her ill. The Labour MP, who was groomed and raped as a teenager, has told the new Prime Minister's team that she couldn't stay in the job as she found it overwhelmingly triggering. French police are to formally investigate a 70-year-old woman after a British mother of four was found dead last year. 65-year-old Karen Carter was found with stab wounds by a friend in the Dordogne, where she'd lived for over a decade. Prosecutors say the investigating judge is now deciding whether to formally charge her. Final preparations are underway for the opening ceremony of the Commonwealth Games in Glasgow. The Scottish city stepped in after the Australian state of Victoria pulled out of hosting the Games. First Minister John Swinney says it's a remarkable achievement.
4: I'm so proud of the City of Glasgow, who've made these games possible. Without the City of Glasgow, the games could not have happened, and they've stepped in to make sure this competition can happen, and it's a tribute to the strength of the approach of the City of Glasgow and the operating company that's delivered these games.
2: And Amazon founder Jeff Bezos could be about to invest in Liverpool Football Club. Bezos, who's one of the world's richest men, is being linked to a syndicate looking to buy a minority stake in the club. That's the latest from Radio News Hub. I'm David Hall.
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2: The early prisoner release scheme is to be reviewed by the Prime Minister. It comes amid concerns by the family of murdered police officer Andrew Harper, who've been told two of his killers may be freed from prison early. From September, thousands of offenders in England and Wales will be eligible to be released under the new Sentencing Act. But Andy Burnham's vowing to re-look at the scheme.
3: I feel for the family. It's an appalling crime that was committed. The main perpetrator will not be subject to any early release. Others involved have potentially been identified, but I've spoken to the new Justice Secretary. We will review the policy together.
2: Meanwhile, the PM's been unveiling more measures to tackle the cost of living crisis. He's capped bus fares in England to £2 per journey. And three government ministers have announced they won't be serving in Andy Burnham's new administration. Safeguarding Minister Natalie Fleet, Home Office Minister Mike Tapp and former Defence Minister Al Carnes have all said they won't be taking up roles. Next, the US is due to sign a deal that will allow Saudi Arabia to develop a civilian nuclear program. The agreement will reportedly allow American companies to run nuclear power stations for the Saudis on Saudi soil. The number of police officers sacked from forces in England and Wales has hit a record high. Some 461 officers were dismissed in the past year, up from 426. A modelling scout linked to the convicted sex offender Jeffrey Epstein's been found dead in a suburb of Paris. 69-year-old Daniel Syed's name appeared thousands of times in the Epstein files, which were released by the US government. And Phil Foden has committed his future to his boyhood club, Manchester City.
4: It's always been a dream of mine to play for City. I'm lost for words, really, to continue my journey. I've had so many great memories here, winning a lot of trophies, and I've enjoyed every single day.
2: Speaking on Manchester City TV, the 26-year-old's confirmed he signed a new four-year deal. That's the latest from Radio News Hub. I'm David Hall.
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2: The widow of PC Andrew Harper has described the possible early release of prisoners as deplorable. It follows reports that two of his killers could be freed early under the new Sentencing Act. Prime Minister Andy Burnham has pledged to review the scheme, which is set to begin in September. Meanwhile, the new PM's continuing to announce policies which will tackle the cost of living crisis, such as capping bus fares in England to £2.
3: The public's priority is reducing cost of living pressures. And that's what I'm doing. I'm taking a difficult look at some of the things that the government was committed to, digital ID being one example, and reprioritising.
2: MP Natalie Fleet is to step down as safeguarding minister, saying the role was making her ill. The Labour MP, who was groomed and raped as a teenager, has told the new Prime Minister's team that she couldn't stay in the job as she found it overwhelmingly triggering. French police are to formally investigate a 70-year-old woman after a British mother of four was found dead last year. 65-year-old Karen Carter was found with stab wounds by a friend in the Dordogne, where she'd lived for over a decade. Prosecutors say the investigating judge is now deciding whether to formally charge her. Final preparations are underway for the opening ceremony of the Commonwealth Games in Glasgow. The Scottish city stepped in after the Australian state of Victoria pulled out of hosting the Games. First Minister John Swinney says it's a remarkable achievement.
4: I'm so proud of the City of Glasgow, who've made these Games possible. Without the City of Glasgow, the Games could not have happened, and they've stepped in to make sure this competition can happen, and it's a tribute to the strength of the approach of the City of Glasgow and the operating company that's delivered these Games.
2: And Amazon founder Jeff Bezos could be about to invest in Liverpool Football Club. Bezos, who's one of the world's richest men, is being linked to a syndicate looking to buy a minority stake in the club. That's the latest from Radio News Hub. I'm David Hall.
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1: With Perry's Aylesbury. 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
1: Andy Burnham is to meet Scottish First Minister John Swinney later as he attends the opening ceremony of the Commonwealth Games. It's the first in-person meeting between the Scottish and UK leaders since Mr. Burnham became Prime Minister on Monday. The Labour leader has signalled he doesn't want to discuss the prospect of another independence referendum with the SNP leader. But Mr. Swinney is looking forward to their encounter.
2: There'll be issues in which we have different opinions. I believe Scotland should have the right to decide her own constitutional future, and I look forward to taking forward those issues in dialogue with the UK government.
1: Mr. Burnham is also set to meet the First Minister of Wales, Rhinab Yuwarth. The UK has withdrawn its remaining diplomatic staff from Iran as the US battered the country with a 12th night of airstrikes. Missiles struck near multiple cities as Donald Trump continues to escalate his war with Tehran, with the conflict over the key oil shipping route, the Strait of Hormuz, raging on. Last month's heatwave cost the UK economy £1.15 billion. Workers across the country also took off a total of 24 million hours or adjusted their hours during the week beginning June the 22nd. Experts say it shows the country is insufficiently adapted to climate change. Emergency services say they've responded to a tragic incident on a beach in Essex. While they've not disclosed the nature of the incident, the West Mersey Coast Guard Rescue Team have said their thoughts are with the family involved. Essex police have asked the public to avoid the area in the meantime. A new study has found that AI chatbots are just as effective as humans in giving emotional support. Systems like ChatGPT have been helping people deal with anger and fear. But Yuhui Chen, a PhD researcher at the University of Manchester, tells us about the potential risks of using AI as a therapy tool.
3: Relying too much on AI for emotional support is not like 100% good. When you rely on AI too much, they can potentially lead to rumination.
1: And a twice daily pill, which helps people with multiple sclerosis walk more easily, is to be rolled out on the NHS. Thousands of patients in England will be eligible for the drug, described as a life changer. That's the latest from Radio News Hub. I'm Frankie Hersine.
0: Waking Bucks up. Ben's Big Breakfast. 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
4: Good morning. It's Thursday, 23rd of July. Welcome along to the show. I'll kickstart your Thursday with a triple play. Music on the way from Debbie Harry. Niall Horan, Tastes So Good. And first, Luther and Janet.
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0: Debbie Harry and French Kissing in the USA playing at Bucks Radio, the station that loves Bucks. More music like that tomorrow night from 7 here at Bucks Radio with Let's Go Retro, the 80s. 3 hours of the very best music from the very best decade as far as I'm concerned. Good morning, welcome along to Thursday. I hope you're well. The weekend is, well, getting within touching distance. I've got a jam-packed show lined up this morning. Back with all your usual favourite features, including Bear Cubs, the pupils from Overstone School, the stars on that again this morning. We've also got the birthday club as well, so if it is your birthday today, hope that somebody's nominated you. And a little bit later on, we've got Ben's top 10 as well. With it being the school summer holidays too, I'll keep you fully updated with what is going on where and when. So if you are looking for things to do, you might not be now, but give it a week or a couple of weeks or maybe just a few days when the kids are I'm bored. You'll thank me. Music on the way from Destiny's Child. Also coming up, Aerosmith, I Don't Want to Miss a Thing, plays next at Bucks Radio.
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1: Destiny's Child and Bootalicious playing at Bucks Radio, the station that loves Bucks. Good morning. It is Thursday morning, 23rd of July. A birthday club later. If it is your birthday today, you celebrate with a, well, whole load of famous people. Daniel Radcliffe, a.k.a. Harry Potter, is celebrating today. Slash, who you may know as the guitarist from Guns N' Roses, and the actor Woody Harrelson, also celebrating today. As far as the national days go, I love a national day. It's National Refreshment Day, Peanut Butter and Chocolate Day, and it's also Yada Yada Yada Day. I mean, that's most days here on this show, to be honest with you, isn't it? What's he going on about again, that Ben? Yada, yada, yada. U2 coming up. That's just my wife that says that. U2 coming up. And right now, this is new from Snow Patrol and Kylie. It's These Alarms at Bucks Radio.

0: what, you can't beat a song with a bit of harmonica in, can you? Absolutely brilliant. U2 and Desire playing at Bucks Radio. Before that, the new one from Snow Patrol and Kylie Minogue called These Alarms. More great music on the way. We've got the latest one from the Backstreet Boys called Bottle Up, and Coolio's Gangster's Paradise plays in moments.
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It's Coolio and Gangsta's Paradise playing at Bucks Radio, the station that loves Bucks. Reading in the showbiz that one of Britain's biggest chef feuds is finally over. Gordon Ramsay and his former mentor, Marco Pierre White, have filmed together for the first time in decades for a BBC documentary about the rise of celebrity chefs. Considering Ramsay once described White as making him cry, that's quite a big moment, I would say. And as we mentioned on yesterday's show, Robbie Williams is booking for 2027. He's announced he'll be headlining the Lytham Festival, and it's currently his only scheduled UK show that year. Fans already talking about buying tickets a year in advance. Talking about people making comebacks, this is the new one from the Backstreet Boys. It's called Bottle Up at Bucks Radio.

0: That's Tom Grennan and Remind Me playing at Bucks Radio. 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
0: Yeah, good time to get involved on our voucher shop with the school holidays in full swing. We've had loads of vouchers for days out recently. A lot of those have gone, I think, hanging on by a thread. We do still have some vouchers available for the Bucks Goat Centre in Stoke Mandeville. £11 for a family day out. I mean, that's incredible, isn't it? £11 for you, your partner, and two children under 16 years of age. Go along, see all the animals. There's an outdoor play area as well, plus a fantastic cafe and a relaxing garden. A fun day out for all ages and a perfect visit for animal lovers. And even more perfect when you can grab a voucher, a ticket for £11. Have a look at the vouchers shop. Vouchers come, vouchers go. New vouchers added all the time. But do have a look. Music on the way from Olivia Rodrigo. And we go back to the 90s with Savage Garden next.
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3: 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Yes, City Talk Security. 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

Olivia Rodrigo and Stupid Song playing at Bucks Radio, the station that loves Bucks. Fast approaching 7 o'clock. I got Birthday Club on the way. Also, Bear Cubs coming up too, all this week with the pupils from Overstone School this morning. What do teachers do when they go home? That is what we're going to be asking the kids this morning. I expect some very interesting answers. Right now, back to the 80s. This is Living in a Box, ahead of your update for 7.

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1: With your Bucks update, I'm Joshua Smith. Lynx Gymnastics in Aylesbury are asking for help finding a temporary venue after a fire destroyed their previous centre back in May. Structural engineers say the Raybons Lane venue is beyond economic repair and will need demolishing and rebuilding. In the meantime, Lynx are looking for somewhere to set up donated equipment to continue holding start-up classes, drop-in sessions and possibly parties. A drug dealer has been jailed for 3 years following proactive police patrols in Aylesbury. Edward Bedini reversed his vehicle into a police car in an attempt to escape. A search uncovered approximately 16 wraps of cocaine, with one package found in Bedini's pocket, the remaining drugs concealed inside a sock in the driver's footwell. And Wickham needs an element of civic pride as Buckinghamshire Council continues efforts to crack down on antisocial behaviour and regenerate the town. Buckinghamshire Council leader Stephen Broadbent said the authority was working with residents, businesses and Thames Valley Police to improve the town centre. He said High Wickham remained a hugely important town for the council and highlighted a series of projects aimed at improving the centre, including the Denmark Street development, which will house Buckinghamshire's archives and the new High Wycombe Council offices. Your latest weather's on the way next after the national headlines.
2: Andy Burnham's announced another measure to try and bring down costs, now cutting business rates by 20% for pubs, clubs and live music venues across England. Says he's set to meet Scotland's First Minister John Swinney later. Mr Swinney says they have a lot to talk about.
3: The Prime Minister signalled to me that he wants to have a constructive and positive relationship with the Scottish Government, and I take the Prime Minister at his word. I've known him a long time and he said that directly to me. So I look forward to working with the Prime Minister and the UK Government to advance the interests of improving the lives of people in Scotland.
2: He'll also meet First Minister of Wales, Rina Bjorwith. The UK has withdrawn its remaining diplomatic staff from Iran as US airstrikes on the country enter a 12th night. Missiles have hit areas near several cities as tensions remain high around the vital Strait of Hormuz. A public memorial for Anne Widdecombe will be held later this year. The 78-year-old was found dead at her home earlier this month. Joshua Kerry, who's 28, appeared in court charged with her murder. And a new documentary all about the life of Lily Allen is coming to Amazon Prime next year. For On Radio News Hub, I'm Frankie Hess. Sign.
0: Weather. 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
1: Highs of 26 degrees today across Buckinghamshire, mainly with light cloud and some sunny intervals and light winds. Overnight dropping to 15 with some clear night skies.
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5: 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It's Thursday morning, just gone 7 o'clock. Welcome to the show. Is this your first morning with a bit of a lie-in now the kids are off school? Or are they up and messing about with breakfast and getting you up early anyway? Probably the latter, isn't it? Anyway, no matter. I've got music on the way from Stardust. We've got Bear Cubs with the pupils from Overstone School, with my favourite song of the moment still, from Ray first.
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0: It's the House Martins and Happy Hour playing at Bucks Radio, the station that loves Bucks. Good morning. Welcome to Ben's Big Breakfast. Bear Cubs on the way, and with the holidays in full swing, you might be looking for things to put in your diary.
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0: Well, the Park Life weekend is back. This August bank holiday in Aylesbury, of course, bringing 3 days of free live entertainment for the whole family, from live music and family activities to food, drink, and of course the spectacular Proms in the Park finale. Loads happening in Vale Park. Few dates for your diary. The other thing to say about these, of course, it's another free event from Aylesbury Town Council, supported by Bucks Radio. Sunday the 30th of August is the Battle of the Bands and Bandioki. Bandioki is brilliant, let me just say. It's Sunday afternoon at Park Life Weekend, all about discovering local talent. Battle of the Bands sees up-and-coming acts compete for a place on next year's Live in the Park stage, before Bandioki gives you the chance to sing with a live band. They had Bandioki at a friend's 40th a couple of years ago, and unbelievably nobody wanted to get up and sing, so I got on the mic, did one song, ended up doing a 45-minute set. And also, true story, also there's a video somewhere doing the rounds. And also, Proms in the Park, Sunday 30th of August, rounding off the bank holiday weekend, from 7:15. Bring your picnic, your flags and your singing voice for an evening of classic Proms favourites and British classics, finishing with a spectacular fireworks display. There's loads going on over the course of the summer holidays. Check our website for more. 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

0: It's Stardust and Music Sounds Better with you playing at Bucks Radio, the station that loves Bucks. I've got music on the way from Somber. First up,
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0: This week we've been with the pupils from Overstone School in Wing, and they've been absolutely brilliant, tackled some very interesting questions, and I'm looking forward to the answers on this one this morning. We asked the pupils at Overstone School, what do teachers do when they go home?
3: They cook dinner.
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0: There we go. So now we know. That's what the pupils of Overstone School think. Any teachers listening agree or disagree with that? Thank you to the pupils of Overstone School. You can hear the brand new episode with me on The Breakfast Show tomorrow morning, the final one for the week. And if you want to hear that episode again, make sure you're listening this afternoon from 3 with Emma, who is in for Wes. No Doubt coming up. Somber on the way next.
1: Bear Cubs
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It's No Doubt and It's My Life playing at Bucks Radio, the station that loves Bucks. Good morning. It's Ben's Big Breakfast. Welcome along to the show. After eight this morning on the top 10, we're going to do the top 10 most fascinating and surprising facts about Aylesbury as chosen by AI. Yeah, it was National AI Day. I think it was this day last week. And it just got me thinking about, you know, various AI things. And, you know, I like a little bit of ChatGPT now and again. I find it can be quite useful. It's all like the internet, isn't it? The internet can be useful. It can be, you know, quite a good thing. Sometimes it can be very unhelpful and not a great thing. And I feel the same with AI as well. So I was just having a bit of a play around with it last night. And I asked AI, what are your 10 favourite facts about Aylesbury? It'll be interesting to see what you think of the top 10 facts that AI is most amazed by with Aylesbury. We'll do that just after eight. And we might do some more of those on Wednesdays to come. Maybe we'll have an AI Wednesday and get it to come up with some of its favourite facts about other local places around the area. But this morning, it will be Aylesbury at around 8:15. There's quite a few facts there that I did know, but some surprising ones as well. All will be revealed a little bit later on. Right now, this is Depeche Mode at Bucks Radio.

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7: I'm Joshua Smith. An Aylesbury gymnastics centre has been declared beyond economic repair. A drug dealer has been jailed for 3 years following proactive searches in Aylesbury, and Wickham needs an element of civic pride, according to the leader of Buckinghamshire Council. More of those stories in half an hour.
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10: I'm Joe Skelton. In the Premier League, Arsenal defender William Saliba is set to miss an extended period after suffering a back injury whilst at the World Cup. The French international will miss the Community Shield against Manchester City and the Gunners' opening game against Coventry City. Across North London, Spurs saw off MK Dons in a behind-closed-doors game by a 0-0, with new signing Mateus Fernandes grabbing his first goal for Spurs. And in darts, world number 3 Jan van Veen is through to the quarterfinals of the World Match Play after a 14-12 win over Wessel Nyman. There was also wins for Gerwyn Price, Ross Smith and James Wade.
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9: With Radley Aylesbury. Weather always looks better through a Radley window.
7: Highs of 26 degrees today across Buckinghamshire, mainly with light cloud and some sunny intervals and light winds. Overnight, dropping to 15 with some clear night skies.
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0: It's the Water Boys in the Hole of the Moon playing at Bucks Radio, the station that loves Bucks. I've got Olivia Dean on the way.
1: The Bucks Bear on the road.
2: 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Friendly, straightforward and great value. Perry's, even better.
0: And yes, the bear is still as busy as ever. The bear doesn't stop when it comes to the summer, always out and about. You'll catch the bear at various events over the course of the next few days. Aston Abbott's Village Fete this Saturday, the 25th. The bear will be there. The event itself is 12 till 4. This year, bigger and better than ever before, it says here, with a barbecue, Morris dancers, dog show and more. Also taking place this coming Sunday is Windmill Fest. Where? Pitstone Pavilion on the Marsworth Road. 5 hours of pure family fun, it says here. There's going to be fairground rides, face painting, sweet treats, inflatables, fully licensed bar and more. You can check out the bear's full diary on our website. And indeed, if you want the bear to pop along to your event, you can book the bear. And if your event is a not-for-profit or charity event, you can book the bear for free as well. 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

Prince in 1999 playing at Bucks Radio, the station that loves Bucks. I've got Shakira and Burma Boys, Die Die, on the way in just a tick. Before that, time to say happy birthday to a few folk. My dad actually messaged me the other day and he wants a mention tomorrow morning. It's his birthday on Saturday, but he said, can he have a cheeky little mention? I will do that tomorrow, Father, if you're listening, but you can't go in the draw for the 50 quid, obviously. No nepotism here. But if you're not related to me, then you're in the draw. So congratulations this morning to the likes of Sam Telfer, who is celebrating her birthday. Sam, have a very happy birthday today. And also a very happy birthday to Charlotte Broad, whose birthday is with love from all the family. Having got a mention, you are now both into the draw to win £50 to spend at the Works of Aylesbury and High Wycombe. And you can spend it on pizza, you can spend it on ice cream, sweet treats, whatever you fancy, if you win at the end of the month. And if you would like to get into that draw, all you got to do is nominate a friend, family member, whoever it might be, via the birthday page at bucks.radio. We read them out, and then they go into the draw. It's as simple as that. If it's your birthday tomorrow, next week, next month, October, November, December, it doesn't matter. The sooner the better. Let me know and we'll sort it. There's the weekend right now, and this is Take My Breath at Bucks Radio.

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It's Shakira and Burma Boy. That is Die Die playing at Bucks Radio, the station that loves Bucks. Of course, that was performed in the big halftime show at the World Cup final on Sunday. Lots of people didn't like that. I mean, it was a little bit over the top, wasn't it? But what do you expect? World Cup final in America. They love a halftime show. Something like that was always going to happen. Wayne Rooney certainly wasn't a fan, was he, with what he said on the coverage. Coming up, we've got your Bucks update for 8. And right now, this is Craig David and Walking Away. Good morning.

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2: With your Bucks update, I'm Joshua Smith. An Aylesbury gymnastics centre has been declared beyond economic repair following a serious fire in May. Lynx Gymnastics are now asking for help to find a temporary site to set up donated equipment and hold start-up classes and drop-in sessions. Structural engineers say the Raybons Lane Centre will have to be demolished and completely rebuilt. A drug dealer has been jailed for 3 years following proactive police patrols in Aylesbury. Edward Bedini reversed his vehicle into a police car in an attempt to escape. A search uncovered approximately 16 wraps of cocaine, with one package found in Bedini's pocket, the remaining drugs concealed inside a sock in the driver's footwell. And Wickham needs an element of civic pride as Buckinghamshire Council continues efforts to crack down on antisocial behaviour and regenerate the town. Buckinghamshire Council leader Stephen Broadbent said the authority was working with residents, businesses and Thames Valley Police to improve the town centre. He said High Wycombe remained a hugely important town for the council and highlighted a series of projects aimed at improving the centre, including the Denmark Street development, which will house Buckinghamshire's archives and the new High Wycombe Council offices. Your latest weather's on the way next after the national headlines.
3: Business rates are to be cut by 20% for pubs, clubs and live music venues across England. It's Andy Burnham's latest policy announcement and will apply to nearly 32,000 hospitality businesses. The Prime Minister is also due to meet Scottish First Minister John Swinney and Welsh First Minister Rhina Bureworth later. Mr Swinney is looking forward to their encounter.
4: There'll be issues in which we have different opinions. I believe Scotland should have the right to decide her own constitutional future, and I look forward to taking forward those issues in dialogue with the UK government.
3: The UK has withdrawn its remaining diplomatic staff from Iran as the US battered the country with a 12th night of airstrikes. Missiles struck near multiple cities as Donald Trump continues to escalate his war with Iran. Bullying on social media could be linked to more kids being off school. That's according to the National Foundation for Educational Research, which also found that cheaper holidays in term time could also be contributing. And a twice daily pill which helps people with multiple sclerosis walk more easily is to be rolled out on the NHS. Thousands of patients in England will be eligible for the drug, described as a life changer. For On Radio News Hub, I'm Frankie Hess. Sign.
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2: Highs of 26 degrees today across Buckinghamshire, mainly with light cloud and some sunny intervals and light winds. Overnight dropping to 15 with some clear night skies.
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5: 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I trust you well and ready and raring to go. Ben's Top 10 on the way, plus music from Glenn Frey. We've also got Taylor Swift and we'll kick things off with Shania Twain.
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0: It's Taylor Swift and I Knew It, I Knew You, playing at Bucks Radio, the station that loves Bucks. It's Ben's Big Breakfast and there are free events taking place from Aylesbury Town Council, supported by Bucks Radio, right throughout the summer break, which we are now into. There's quite a few taking place in Aylesbury Town Centre as well. One for the diaries, definitely, is on the 13th of August. This is the sing-along showcase on the cobbles, where you can join in with your favourite songs, enjoy a fantastic family atmosphere and make the most of this free event, all happening from 11 until 3 on the 13th of August. A great excuse to get out and about with the family, spend the day in the town without having to spend a load of money. 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Loads of free events taking place right across the summer. Check our website for more details. On the way, got music to play from Alex Warren and Joe Jonas, and Glenn Fry's The Heat Is On plays in moments.
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0: It's Glenn Fry and the heat is on playing at Bucks Radio, the station that loves Bucks. Good morning, it's Ben's Big Breakfast. As I mentioned earlier on then, I was having a bit of a play around with AI last night, and I started asking it various things, and we got on to talking, me and AI, because I don't have any real friends, about Aylesbury, and I asked it its top 10 favourite facts about Aylesbury, and it's an interesting list, so I thought I'd do it as this morning's top 10. And I'm intrigued because I might go on and do some other interesting facts about other places in the local area. See what you think of this, though. The top 10 favourite facts of AI about Aylesbury.
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0: In at number 10, it likes the name variations. Apparently, due to centuries of changing dialects, there are 57 recording spelling variations of the name Aylesbury, stemming from the Old English Aylesburg. In at number 9, there's quite a few band facts in here. Genesis career launch. Yes, rock legends Genesis credited Friars Aylesbury as the primary catalyst for their early UK career and mainstream success. It likes that one. In at number 8, ancient rent rules. Apparently, William the Conqueror decreed local landowners must provide him with straw for his bed and 3 eels whenever he visited. Quite sure about that, but there we go. In at 7, Jemima Puddle Duck. Beatrix Potter was so charmed by the local waterfowl that she based her famous character, Jemima Puddle Duck, on the Aylesbury breed. Did you know all of these? In at number 6, Bowie's transatlantic flight. David Bowie loved the local crowd so much that he flew 50 American journalists to Aylesbury just to watch him play. And in at 5, on AI's favourite facts about Aylesbury. Aylesbury. Sorry. The duck walk, renowned for its prize white feathers, the iconic Aylesbury duck breed, used to be walked 40 miles by foot to London markets. In at 4, Ziggy Stardust debut. Yes, David Bowie launched his legendary alter ego Ziggy Stardust into the world during a 1972 performance at Aylesbury's Friars Square. And at number 3, it likes the fact that Henry VIII declared Aylesbury the official county town in 1529, just before 3:30. Allegedly, he did that to court the favour of Anne Boleyn's family. Yeah. In at 2, on AI's favourite facts about Aylesbury, Freddie Mercury's stage fright in 1974. Freddie Mercury threatened to cancel a Queen gig at the Friars Club because he thought the stage was too small. And AI's favourite fact about Aylesbury, the birthplace of the Paralympics. There you go. Dr. Sir Ludwig Gutmann founded the Stoke Mandeville Games here in 1948, which, of course, directly evolved into the Global Paralympic Games. So there you go. I quite enjoyed that, actually. We might do that again next week, but we'll pick somewhere else and get AI's favourite facts about another local place across Bucks. You did very well, AI. Congratulations. Ultranate coming up, and right now, this is Alex Warren and Joe Jonas, Burning Down.

Aldrinate and Free playing at Bucks Radio, the station that loves Bucks. Good morning, it's Ben's Big Breakfast on the way. Music to play you from Chasey Chapman. Also, we'll get your Bucks update after this from George Ezra. It's Blame It On Me at Bucks Radio. Good morning.

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5: I'm Joshua Smith. An Aylesbury gymnastic centre has been declared beyond economic repair. A drug dealer has been jailed for 3 years following proactive searches in Aylesbury, and Wickham needs an element of civic pride, according to the leader of Buckinghamshire Council. More of those stories in half an hour.
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6: I'm Joe Skelton. In the Premier League, Arsenal defender William Saliba is set to miss an extended period after suffering a back injury whilst at the World Cup. The French international will miss the Community Shield against Manchester City and the Gunners' opening game against Coventry City. Across North London, Spurs saw off MK Dons in the behind-closed-doors game by a 0-0, with new signing Mateus Fernandez grabbing his first goal for Spurs. And in darts, world number 3 Jan van Veen is through to the quarterfinals of the World Match Play after a 14-12 win over Wessel Nyman. There was also wins for Gerwyn Price, Ross Smith and James Wade.
0: Weather.
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5: Highs of 26 degrees today across Buckinghamshire, mainly with light cloud and some sunny intervals and light winds. Overnight dropping to 15 with some clear night skies.
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Tracy Chapman's Fast Car playing at Bucks Radio, the station that loves Bucks. Good morning, it's Ben's Big Breakfast. Can you believe it's Thursday already? Going up on the Ben's Big Breakfast Facebook page is the weekend roll call post. So if you've got anything happening this coming weekend that you'd like a cheeky little mention for, round about this time tomorrow, make sure you leave all the details there. It could be an event that you're holding. It could be a charity event. Maybe you're taking part in a run or a race and you're raising money and you want people to know about it. It could even be something as little as a, I don't know, maybe you're doing like a driveway sale or something like that. If you want to mention for it this weekend, then do get in touch via the post on the Ben's Big Breakfast page. I've got Michael Bublé on the way in just a moment. And first, this is Bruno Mars and Rose and Aperture.

The brilliant Mr. Michael Bublé, and it's a beautiful day playing at Bucks Radio, the station that loves Bucks. And you can tell it's getting to that point of the year, you know, the countdown to the end of the year. I know it's only the end of July, but you know, once you get into August and September rolls around, you've got one eye on that thing. You know what I'm talking about. And you can tell that it's getting to that point in the year when the Strictly news stories start doing the rounds. I'm reading this morning that former referee Mark Clattenburg has been linked with Strictly. The former Premier League referee Mark Clattenburg reportedly in talks to join the next series of Strictly Come Dancing. Of course, he is currently the referee on Gladiators, which I've really enjoyed the reboot of, actually. It's been pretty good. So he's been on that, and he's now been linked with Strictly as well. And of course, all change for Strictly, isn't it, this year as well, with Emma Willis on the show, isn't she? Josh Widdicombe, and also Johannes Radebe. What will it be like? Will it be any good? I think a lot of people will be tuning in for the early shows to see whether or not it works, whether or not those viewers will be kept as the weeks roll by. I suppose that remains to be seen. We've got music on the way from Ariana Grande. Right now, back to the 90s with the Bare Naked Ladies.

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5: 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So why am I here selling flowers? I'll tell you why. City Talk have ruined my career. Yes, City Talk Security. With their CCTV, alarms, access control, everyone around here seems to be using them. 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So now I'm here, a trainee florist. It's criminal. Thanks a bunch, City Talk.
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It's Ariana Grande and Hate That I Made You Love Me playing at Bucks Radio, the station that loves Bucks. Fast approaching nine. I've got your Bucks update on the way, and we'll delve into the What's On Diaries too after this from Queen.

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2: With your Bucks update, I'm Joshua Smith. Lynx Gymnastics in Aylesbury are asking for help finding a temporary venue after a fire destroyed their previous centre back in May. Structural engineers say the Raybons Lane venue is beyond economic repair and will need demolishing and rebuilding. In the meantime, Lynx are looking for somewhere to set up donated equipment to continue holding start-up classes, drop-in sessions and possibly parties. A drug dealer has been jailed for 3 years following proactive police patrols in Aylesbury. Edward Bedini reversed his vehicle into a police car in an attempt to escape. A search uncovered approximately 16 wraps of cocaine, with one package found in Bedini's pocket, the remaining drugs concealed inside a sock in the driver's footwell. And Wickham needs an element of civic pride as Buckinghamshire Council continues efforts to crack down on antisocial behaviour and regenerate the town. Buckinghamshire Council leader Stephen Broadbent said the authority was working with residents, businesses and Thames Valley Police to improve the town centre. He said High Wickham remained a hugely important town for the council and highlighted a series of projects aimed at improving the centre, including the Denmark Street development, which will house Buckinghamshire's archives and the new High Wycombe Council offices. Your latest weather's on the way next after the national headlines.
3: Andy Burnham's announced another measure to bring down costs, now cutting business rates by 20% for pubs, clubs and live music venues across England. The discount will apply to nearly 32,000 hospitality businesses. So that's Mr. Burnham said to meet Scotland's First Minister John Swinney and Welsh First Minister Rhun Ap Iorwerth later. Mr. Swinney says they have a lot to talk about.
4: The Prime Minister signalled to me that he wants to have a constructive and positive relationship with the Scottish Government, and I take the Prime Minister at his word. I've known him a long time and he said that directly to me, so I look forward to working with Prime Minister and the UK Government to advance the interests of improving the lives of people in Scotland.
3: A public memorial for Anne Widdecombe will be held later this year. The 78-year-old was found dead at her home earlier this month. Joshua Kerry, who's 28 and from Rotherham, appeared in court charged with her murder. And over three quarters of UK airports have raised or introduced drop-off fees in the past year. The average cost has increased by a third. An Airports UK spokesperson says it's part of the business model and helps support a wide variety of flights. From Radio News Sub, I'm Frankie Hess. Sign.
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2: Highs of 26 degrees today across Buckinghamshire, mainly with light cloud and some sunny intervals and light winds. Overnight, dropping to 15 with some clear night skies.
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5: Good morning. It's Thursday morning, just gone 9 o'clock. Into the work day we go. Hope you're ready and raring for it. We've got all the music that you need to get you through your day. Me, followed by Nathan, followed by Emma. And I'll kick you off with a triple play from Katy Perry, Justin Timberlake, and first up, one of the best songs from the 80s.
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0: Bucks Radio, wrapping up a triple play that also featured Justin Timberlake and Aha and Take On Me. Good morning, it's Ben's Big Breakfast, Thursday morning, 23rd of July. This hour, we will take a look at what's going on as far as events are concerned with the What's On Diary, and also a bit of a plea for help as well. If you've got some time to volunteer and you've got a driving license, you might just be able to help out a local charity. I'll give you more information on that a little bit later on this hour. Music on the way before that from Maroon 5, going to play Payphone, and Dodgy's Good Enough plays in moments at Bucks Radio.
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1: It's Maroon 5 and Payphone playing at Bucks Radio, the station that loves Bucks. Good morning, Ben's Big Breakfast with Billy Joel on the way. And right now, here's the new one from Madonna.

0: Billy Joel and We Didn't Start the Fire playing at Bucks Radio, the station that loves Bucks. 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
0: Well, 12th night is on tomorrow, Friday 24th of July. This is happening at Queen's Park Arts Centre in the Limelight Theatre in Aylesbury. Shakespeare's iconic comedy, as you've never seen it before, it says here, in a brand new adaptation as part of the 2026 Buckinghamshire Shakespeare Festival. If you fancy going along to that, it starts at 7:30 tomorrow evening. That is 12th night. Also continuing is the Great Dragon Adventure. This is at the Discover Bucks Museum. It says, track the dragon, complete the quest, reclaim the treasure, set off on a thrilling dragon quest this summer at Discover Bucks Museum in Aylesbury. There's loads of other bits and pieces taking place for the rest of this month into August and beyond. And of course, if you've got an event yourself you'd like a little mention for, you can leave all the details there too. Music to come from The Killers and one of the biggest songs of the 90s from one of the biggest girl bands ever, next.
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So Emma, E-M-M-A, at wendoverds.org.uk. If you email Emma, I'm sure she will be delighted to hear from you.

0: Johnny Hates Jazz and Shattered Dreams playing at Bucks Radio, the station that loves Bucks. That is just about it from me. I'll be back tomorrow morning from 6. Don't forget tomorrow morning the weekend roll call. If you've got any special events taking place this weekend you'd like a mention for, leave all the details for those via the weekend roll call page on Facebook. Just search for Ben's Big Breakfast. Like and follow the page. Go on! And then you can leave all the details right there. We'll do that around about 8:45. Nathan is on the way from 10 this morning. He's back with his 10:33. All the music you need to get you through your work day. And Emma is back from 3 in for Wes. Before then, I'll play you music from Harry Styles. And Alana Miles, Black Velvet, plays in moments. Have a brilliant Thursday. I'll catch you tomorrow morning from 6.
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2: With your Bucks update, I'm Joshua Smith. An Aylesbury gymnastics centre has been declared beyond economic repair following a serious fire in May. Lynx Gymnastics are now asking for help to find a temporary site to set up donated equipment and hold start-up classes and drop-in sessions. Structural engineers say the Raybons Lane Centre will have to be demolished and completely rebuilt. A drug dealer has been jailed for 3 years following proactive police patrols in Aylesbury. Edward Bedini reversed his vehicle into a police car in an attempt to escape. A search uncovered approximately 16 wraps of cocaine, with one package found in Bedini's pocket, the remaining drugs concealed inside a sock in the driver's footwell. And Wickham needs an element of civic pride as Buckinghamshire Council continues efforts to crack down on antisocial behaviour and regenerate the town. Buckinghamshire Council leader Stephen Broadbent said the authority was working with residents, businesses and Thames Valley Police to improve the town centre. He said High Wycombe remained a hugely important town for the council and highlighted a series of projects aimed at improving the centre, including the Denmark Street development, which will house Buckinghamshire's archives and the new High Wycombe Council offices. Your latest weather's on the way next after the national headlines.
3: Business rates are to be cut by 20% for pubs, clubs and live music venues across England. It's Andy Burnham's latest policy announcement and will apply to nearly 32,000 hospitality businesses. The Prime Minister is also due to meet Scottish First Minister John Swinney at the Commonwealth Games later. Mr Swinney is looking forward to their encounter.
4: There'll be issues in which we have different opinions. I believe Scotland should have the right to decide her own constitutional future, and I look forward to taking forward those issues in dialogue with the UK government.
3: A teenage girl and a woman in her 40s have died following an incident off the coast of West Mersey in Essex. Emergency services were called there late yesterday afternoon to reports that several people had got into difficulty in the water. A third person is said to be in a serious condition. Bullying on social media could be linked to more kids being off school. The National Foundation for Educational Research also say that cheaper holidays in term time could be contributing. And a new documentary all about the life of Lily Allen is coming to Amazon Prime next year. For On Radio News Hub, I'm Frankie Hersine.
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1: with Radley Aylesbury. Weather always looks better through a Radley window.
2: Highs of 26 degrees today across Buckinghamshire, mainly with light cloud and some sunny intervals and light winds. Overnight, dropping to 15 with some clear night skies.
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5: Well, good morning to you. This is Nathan. One of my favourite songs of the moment is a crossover country hit for Stella Lefty. It's called Boston, and she plays after OMD.
0: 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The

0: That's Erasure. This is Bucks Radio. Happy Thursday to you. Good morning. It's Nathan. Thank you for your company. But apologies for not getting into too many niceties right now, any formalities. We've got to crack on because our 10:33 this morning is somewhat of an epic. And if we don't get to it in time, it may not finish before the news at 11. It's one of those this morning. But next, I get the likes of Mojo and Safer B. Hawkins on the station that loves Bucks.
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That is Mojo. You're listening to Bucks Radio. And as we go through the squalor days, there's loads going on across the county. I think Ben was mentioning it on the Big Breakfast earlier on. All on the What's On Guide, Bucks.radio, or the app with Round and About magazine. And maybe you're on the PTA for your child's school. Perhaps there's a sort of late end of term meeting about an upcoming event when the kids go back in September. I know we just started the squalor days, but it'll soon come round, I'm sure. Well, you can pop those details on our website. As soon as the event is finalised, it's free for charity and not-for-profit organisations. And Fergal Sharkey plays after this. It's Gracie Abrams. It's called Hit the Wall, and it's playing on Bucks Radio, the station that loves Bucks.

0: Fergal Sharkey from Bucks Radio. Our 10:33 this morning, a larger-than-life performer who's well-known for some massive hits. I mean, one of his albums is one of the biggest in the world ever. And I will play the title track from that. It'll be the abridged version of that and a long-running 90s number one as well, because some of his songs really were quite lengthy. Some of the videos were big production too. In fact, away from music, he was a prolific actor and starred in some huge movies. Despite his stage name, he spent over a decade as a vegetarian too. Our 10:33 is next.
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2 out of 3 ain't bad. But I thought all three were fantastic, actually. The 10:33 for the late Meatloaf. Yours are the title track, that huge album, Bat Out of Hell, and the long-running 90s number one, I Do Anything for Love. Quite the video to that song, wasn't it? And Meatloaf was an accomplished actor too, starred in movies such as The Rocky Horror Picture Show and Fight Club, among others. And let's not forget the bus driver in Spice World. Meatloaf on a 10:33 this morning on the station that loves Bucks, where Jamiroquai plays soon. But right now, Chaka Khan and Snoop Dogg, here's Boogies in My Soul.

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2: With your Bucks update, I'm Joshua Smith. Lynx Gymnastics in Aylesbury are asking for help finding a temporary venue after a fire destroyed their previous centre back in May. Structural engineers say the Raybons Lane venue is beyond economic repair and will need demolishing and rebuilding. In the meantime, Lynx are looking for somewhere to set up donated equipment to continue holding start-up classes, drop-in sessions and possibly parties. A drug dealer has been jailed for 3 years following proactive police patrols in Aylesbury. Edward Bedini reversed his vehicle into a police car in an attempt to escape. A search uncovered approximately 16 wraps of cocaine, with one package found in Bedini's pocket, the remaining drugs concealed inside a sock in the driver's footwell. And Wickham needs an element of civic pride as Buckinghamshire Council continues efforts to crack down on antisocial behaviour and regenerate the town. Buckinghamshire Council leader Stephen Broadbent said the authority was working with residents, businesses and Thames Valley Police to improve the town centre. He said High Wycombe remained a hugely important town for the council and highlighted a series of projects aimed at improving the centre, including the Denmark Street development, which will house Buckinghamshire's archives and the new High Wycombe Council offices. Your latest weather's on the way next after the national headlines.
3: Andy Burnham's announced another measure to try and bring costs down, now cutting business rates by 20% for pubs, clubs and live music venues across England. It's House Mr. Burnham set to meet Scotland's First Minister John Swinney later. He says they have a lot to talk about.
4: The Prime Minister signalled to me that he wants to have a constructive and positive relationship with the Scottish Government, and I take the Prime Minister at his word. I've known him a long time and he said that directly to me. So I look forward to working with the Prime Minister and the UK Government to advance the interests of improving the lives of people in Scotland.
3: A teenage girl and a woman have died after a group got into difficulty in the water off the coast of West Mersey. Essex police say they were called by the ambulance service late yesterday afternoon. A third person is also said to be in a serious condition in hospital. A public memorial for Anne Widdecombe will be held later this year. The 78-year-old was found dead at her home earlier this month. Joshua Kerry, who's 28, appeared in court charged with her murder. And a twice daily pill which helps people with multiple sclerosis walk more easily is to be rolled out on the NHS in England. For On Radio News Hub, I'm Frankie Hersa.
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2: Highs of 26 degrees today across Buckinghamshire, mainly with light cloud and some sunny intervals and light winds. Overnight dropping to 15 with some clear night skies.
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5: 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We're talking boggis, bunts and beans digging machines. If you've got kids of a certain age, they'll love this. More to come from the World Song Guy, but right now it's a workday triple play that starts with Dead or Alive.
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0: Enrique and Hero playing on Bucks Radio. So as part of the fantastic Mr. Fox summer at the Great Missenden Roald Dahl and Story Centre, a chance for you to channel your inner farmer Boggis Bunsen Bean to create a nifty digging vehicle out of junk materials. Kids will learn the story and discover what the farmers did to try and chase after fantastic Mr. Fox before building their own digging machine, deciding a moving part to include and then build with recycled materials, and after that all try out the machines together. It's taking place at the Story Centre and Museum in Missenden, and you'll find all the details bucks.radio and via our app in the What's On Guide. And I've got music on the way from Ocean Colour Scene and Zara Larsson next.
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Phil Collins, the studio, Bucks Radio, local radio for Buckinghamshire. Morning to you. This is Nathan. Thank you for your company. Looks like another very warm day to come tomorrow. Temperatures could well get back into the early 30s, according to the forecasters. Back into the 20s over the weekend and on Sunday. Still this suggestion, still a rumour, we might see some of the wet stuff. A bit of rain around on Sunday morning. Quite how much that will be, at this point, no one's really sure. May not last for too long, but, you know, you might just have that moment where you go, rain, and run outside and stand in it for a while. Weather's going to save the garden and the grass. Not too sure at this stage, probably unlikely, but it's something to think about, isn't it? Bit of rain. Or look forward to, even for some, come Sunday morning. Still to come this morning, new for Take That, called Sweet July. But right now, this, Alicia Keys. She's

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Shapeshifters, Lola's theme. This is Bucks Radio and the Bucks Bear bracing themselves again for another busy weekend. The Bear loving visiting all these events this summer around our county, including on Saturday Windmill Fest, which is taking place at Pitstone Pavilion on the Marsworth Road, 12 till 5, with lots for all to enjoy, including face painting, hair braiding, funfair rides, refreshments, entertainment, live music and plenty more, with 5 hours of family fun at that one. Also, all day on Saturday is Relay for Life, as everyone comes together to help to raise money in the fight to beat cancer. This one's taking place at Nuffield Pavilion in Halton. And the Hovernauts will be there as well, giving hovercraft rides as part of the fundraising effort. And hovercraft rides for all ages, I think. That sounds lots of fun, all for a brilliant cause. And the Bears popping along to that one in Halton. And also stopping by the Aston Abbott's Village Fete on Saturday, 12 till 4. It promises to be bigger and better than ever. So say the gang behind the Aston Abbott's Village Fete. So good luck to all those events this weekend. If you'd like to find out more about those events and book the Bear for free for yours, you can. If it's charity, not for profit, thanks to Perry's of Aylesbury, go to Bucks.radio or use our app. And this brand new for Take That, it's called Sweet July on Bucks Radio. Okay.

0: 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Heading up on 10 to 12 midday. More music while you work or make your way around the county. Or maybe just getting the first bit of exasperation with the kids as part of the school holidays. Didn't last long, did it? Whatever you're doing this morning, music on the way for you from the likes of Olivia Rodrigo and Bob Marley.
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Olivia Rodrigo playing on Bucks Radio. Josh has a Bucks update for midday, including more on the latest appeal from Lynx Gym for a new temporary home after that devastating fire in Aylesbury earlier this year. Your Bucks update for midday after this with a brilliant Fleetwood Mac and Dreams. This is Bucks Radio.

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1: With your Bucks update, I'm Joshua Smith. An Aylesbury gymnastics centre has been declared beyond economic repair following a serious fire in May. Lynx Gymnastics are now asking for help to find a temporary site to set up donated equipment and hold start-up classes and drop-in sessions. Structural engineers say the Raybons Lane Centre will have to be demolished and completely rebuilt. A drug dealer has been jailed for 3 years following proactive police patrols in Aylesbury. Edward Bedini reversed his vehicle into a police car in an attempt to escape. A search uncovered approximately 16 wraps of cocaine, with one package found in Bedini's pocket, the remaining drugs concealed inside a sock in the driver's footwell. And Wickham needs an element of civic pride as Buckinghamshire Council continues efforts to crack down on antisocial behaviour and regenerate the town. Buckinghamshire Council leader Stephen Broadbent said the authority was working with residents, businesses and Thames Valley Police to improve the town centre. He said High Wycombe remained a hugely important town for the council and highlighted a series of projects aimed at improving the centre, including the Denmark Street development, which will house Buckinghamshire's archives and the new High Wycombe Council offices. Your latest weather's on the way next after the national headlines.
2: Business rates will be cut by 20% for pubs, clubs and live music venues across England from April next year. That's what the Prime Minister, Andy Burnham, has announced. It comes as a part of a series of measures that his government has brought in to provide breathing space to the public and businesses as they experience cost pressures. But during a keynote speech, the Conservative leader, Kemi Badenoch, says his ambitions for the UK are too small.
3: I've enjoyed his dodgy dancing and even the shocking revelation that he puts the milk first in his tea. I'm glad he's got a sense of humour. It's needed in his job. But when I look at the plans that he's announced for the country, I find myself asking, is that it?
2: Next, a teenage girl and a woman in her 40s have died following an incident off the coast in Essex. Emergency services were called there late yesterday afternoon to reports that several people had got into difficulty in the water. And the Commonwealth Games kick off in Glasgow today. Glasgow's welcoming competitors for the second time in 12 years. That's the latest from Radio News Hub. I'm Tanita Sims.
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1: Highs of 26 degrees today across Buckinghamshire, mainly with light cloud and some sunny intervals and light winds. Overnight dropping to 15 with some clear night skies.
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0: George Michael's Faith on Bucks Radio, home of Ben's Big Breakfast. Still time to pop your details in for his Friday roll call. Something you're doing this weekend you'd like the rest of Bucks to know about, whether it's an event you're involved with, perhaps a sporting fixture, a celebration, anything in your life you'd like to spread the good news about or just pass on to others, you can drop Ben a message, the Friday roll call post on his Facebook page. Just search for Ben's Big Breakfast on that social media site. And Ben returns tomorrow morning when you wake up. And I've got the Kooks and TLC soon.
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TLC, Waterfall, on Bucks Radio, local radio for Buckinghamshire. A new collaboration from two people who just work so well together to play for you in just a second. First of all, though, I wanted to mention Samuel Found, who is doing a 24-hour table tennis challenge, I think right now, actually, to raise money for the Florence Nightingale Hospice Charity. It's memory of Samuel's sister, Rebecca, who received compassionate care and support when she needed it. And unfortunately, Rebecca did pass away in the hospice last July, and Samuel wanted to just do something to try and raise some money to help them after the help they gave his family. And he's doing this 24-hour table tennis challenge and has smashed his £1,000 target. So good luck, hope it's going well, and it's raising money for a brilliant cause. So well done to Samuel, and thanks to all who've supported him. Right, this new collaboration then, Jack Savaretti and KT Tunstall. This really works. It's called Tempting Fate on Bucks Radio.

0: Mike and the Mechanics playing on Bucks Radio just after 12:30 midday. Thursday lunchtime with Nathan. Hope all is well with you. No one's bored yet in your house as we go into the school holidays. Although, do kids get as bored now as perhaps we would as kids? I mean, I say we, perhaps you are, you know, much younger than me, but certainly remember having sort of long spells of time to fill when I was on holiday as a kid. Now, of course, it's much easier because you've just got your tech, haven't you? The iPad, the iPhone, the PS, whatever it might be. And, you know, give someone a bit of tech now of a certain age and a happy all day. Just sit there staring at the screen, just tapping away. But I think, you know, back in the day, what was I be doing in the holidays? Probably watching BMX Beat was the first thing. Do you remember a programme called BMX Beat? Used to love that. And that was it. Then we get a ball and get on the park and kick around till it was dark. But, yep, different times. We'll continue this lunchtime, another workday triple play. Something from Calvin Harris with Rag & Bone Man. And in the 1990s next.
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KWS and Please Don't Go, and more like that every Saturday night on Bucks Radio with Let's Go Retro the 90s. As for this lunchtime, a Bucks update for 1 o'clock after J-Lo. Here's Love Don't Cost a Thing, playing on Bucks Radio, the station that loves Bucks.

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2: With your Bucks update, I'm Joshua Smith. Those of us with an interest in the county's future are being urged by Bucks Council's leader to take part in the final public local plan consultation. Stephen Broadbent insists the council have listened to the top priorities of residents and described the draft plan as the best opportunity for retaining local control. Today marks the launch of the six-week consultation before it's submitted for independent examination in September. A newly installed raised table in Amersham will be removed and will have to be replaced after it was not built as intended. Thomas Broom, Buckinghamshire Council's Cabinet Member for Transport, said a review found the traffic calming structure on Woodside Road did not meet the council's required standards. He said it's therefore been removed and would be replaced as a priority at no additional cost to Buckinghamshire Council taxpayers. And Wickham's historic Red Lion statue still remains without a tail. The tail of the iconic red statue, which has been a feature of the town centre for over 200 years, was damaged last year and was seen detached from the rest of the lion. Now Stephen Broadbent, the leader of the authority, said the statue should be fixed. Almost £7,500 was raised over a month with expert woodcarvers working on the restoration. Your latest weather's on the way next after the national headlines.
3: A man who planned a terror attack with his friend has been jailed for life with a minimum term of 17 years. 31-year-old Mohammed Bashir's friend Jihad al-Shami went on a fatal knife attack at a Manchester synagogue less than 2 months later. Next, Andy Burnham says business rates will be cut by 20% for pubs, clubs and live music venues across England from April next year. It becomes part of a series of measures that the Prime Minister has brought in. But during a keynote speech, the Conservative leader Kemi Badenoch says she's been left underwhelmed.
4: We have a demographic challenge to solve, a borders crisis requiring tough choices, and our new Prime Minister's big ideas are £2 bus fares and £45 off energy bills when the average bill is nearly £2,000, and that will only last for 6 months anyway.
3: And Glasgow is taking to the stage today. It's the start of the Commonwealth Games with more than 3,000 athletes from 74 nations expected to compete. That's the latest from Radio News Hub. I'm Tanita Sims.
0: Weather.
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2: Overnight, temperatures dropping to 15 degrees across Buckinghamshire with some cloud around. Tomorrow we'll see a bright start to the day with some clear blue skies and a high in the afternoon of 27.
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5: Good afternoon. I've got new music for The Script very soon, but it's actually about another band in many ways because it's been inspired, this track, by the Oasis comeback concerts last year. The new Script song is called The Crowd Was Singing Wonderwall, and it plays after Bryan Adams.
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0: Stacey are playing on Bucks Radio. Well, we've thoroughly enjoyed having Emma back with us this week. She's been sitting in for Wes on Drive Time. She's back after three this afternoon, including more Bear Cubs. And this week, the gang from Overstone School have been taking part. And today, oh, I love this question. What do teachers do when they go home? Well, the kids from Overstone School spill the beans, or certainly give their ideas. Anyway, just after 3:15, more Bear Cubs with Kit McGrath Aylesbury. Tuition support for Key Stage 2 SATs. And that's all with Emma, who's looking after Drive Time again today. As for me, I've got Harry Styles after the Cranberries next.
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SOS band playing on Bucks Radio, local radio for Buckinghamshire. Seen a lot of posts on social media over the past few days, people saying, any ideas of free things to do with the kids during the holidays? Well, the answer to that is yes, we have here at Bucks Radio, actually. We're supporting some events from Aylesbury Town Council, who once again have some brilliant free events in Aylesbury over the next few weeks, including next Wednesday, the marvellous Colonel Custard bringing some magic to town. Expect tricks, colour, comedy and plenty of laughs. Four fantastic shows from 11 a.m. until 3 p.m. And then on the 13th of August, another Wednesday, sing-along showcase on the cobbles. You can join them in your favourite songs, enjoy a fantastic family atmosphere and make the most of another free event from Aylesbury Town Council. Again, that one is 11 until 3. So pop those in your diary if you're after free things to do and keep the kids entertained during the school holidays. Sheryl Crow playing soon. Brand new Teddy Swims. Love his new track called Back Up in Reverse. You'll hear that in the next 10 minutes. And right now, Little Mix and Confetti. This is Bucks Radio. They don't make-

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Scouting for girls, she's so lovely. This is Bucks Radio, local radio for Buckinghamshire. Afternoon to you. This is Nathan with something new now for Teddy Swims. Really like this. It's called Back Up in Reverse.

0: Belinda Carlisle, I Get Weak. You're listening to Bucks Radio. Emma's here a bit later this afternoon, sitting in for Wes on Drive Time, saying earlier this hour she's got the Bear Cubs and she's got plenty more for you besides this afternoon on Drive Time. Head of your Bucks update for two. Got that World Cup offering for Shakira. Been a winner for her, certainly topping the charts all around the world and that place. After the Backstreet Boys next.
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2: With the Bucks update, I'm Joshua Smith. Today marks the launch of the final public consultation on Buckinghamshire's local plan. It's the last opportunity to comment on how the council intends to accommodate around 91,000 homes required under national planning policy. Council leader Stephen Broadbent has described the plan as the best chance for the county to retain local control. A newly installed raised table in Amersham will be removed and will have to be replaced after it was not built as intended. Thomas Broom, Buckinghamshire Council's Cabinet Member for Transport, said a review found the traffic calming structure on Woodside Road did not meet the council's required standards. He said it's therefore been removed and would be replaced as a priority at no additional cost to Buckinghamshire Council taxpayers. And Wickham's historic Red Lion statue still remains without a tail. The tail of the iconic red statue, which has been a feature of the town centre for over 200 years, was damaged last year and was seen detached from the rest of the lion. Now Stephen Broadbent, the leader of the authorities, said the statue should be fixed. Almost £7,500 was raised over a month with expert woodcarvers working on the restoration. Your latest weather's on the way next after the national headlines.
3: A police chief says he's deeply sorry over missed opportunities to potentially uncover the plot to attack a synagogue in Manchester. 35-year-old Jihad Al-Shami carried out a terrorist attack last year at the Heaton Park Hebrew Congregation Synagogue, in which two worshippers were killed. But police had already seized his mobile phone containing details of his extremist mindset, but did not analyse the contents until after he launched the attack. It comes as his friend, 31-year-old Mohammed Bashir, has been sentenced for life. He planned a separate terror attack with Al-Shami. He'll serve a minimum term of 17 years. Mrs. Justice Chima Grubb delivered the sentence.
4: Your interactions caught on video in the mosque on the 9th of August show two equally engaged and enthusiastic men planning an atrocity against a British military facility.
3: And Glasgow is taking to the stage today. It's the start of the Commonwealth Games with more than 3,000 athletes from 74 nations expected to compete. That's the latest from Radio News Hub. I'm Tanita Sims.
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2: Overnight, temperatures dropping to 15 degrees across Buckinghamshire with some cloud around. Tomorrow we'll see a bright start to the day with some clear blue skies and a high in the afternoon of 27.
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2: 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So why am I here selling flowers? I'll tell you why. City Talk have ruined my career. Yes, City Talk Security. With their CCTV, alarms, access control, everyone around here seems to be using them. Offices, shops, warehouses, you name it. City Talk Security has them covered. So now I'm here, a trainee florist. It's criminal. 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
1: With your Bucks update, I'm Joshua Smith. Those of us with an interest in the county's future are being urged by Bucks Council's leader to take part in the final public local plan consultation. Stephen Broadbent insists the council have listened to the top priorities of residents and described the draft plan as the best opportunity for retaining local control. Today marks the launch of the six-week consultation before it's submitted for independent examination in September. A newly installed raised table in Amersham will be removed and will have to be replaced after it was not built as intended. Thomas Broome, Buckinghamshire Council's Cabinet Member for Transport, said a review found the traffic calming structure on Woodside Road did not meet the council's required standards. He said it's therefore been removed and would be replaced as a priority at no additional cost to Buckinghamshire Council taxpayers. And Wickham's historic Red Lion statue still remains without a tail. The tail of the iconic red statue, which has been a feature of the town centre for over 200 years, was damaged last year and was seen detached from the rest of the lion. Now Stephen Broadbent, the leader of the authorities, said the statue should be fixed. Almost £7,500 was raised over a month, with expert woodcarvers working on the restoration. Your latest weather's on the way next, after the national headlines.
2: A police chief says he's deeply sorry over missed opportunities to potentially uncover the plot to attack a synagogue in Manchester. 35-year-old Jihad Al-Shami carried out a terrorist attack last year at the Heaton Park Hebrew Congregation Synagogue, in which two worshippers were killed. But police had already seized his mobile phone containing details of his extremist mindset, but did not analyse the contents until after he launched the attack. It comes as his friend, 31-year-old Mohammed Bashir, has been sentenced for life. He planned a separate terror attack with Al-Shami. He'll serve a minimum term of 17 years. Mrs. Justice Chima Grubb delivered the sentence.
3: Your example must stand as a warning to men who are attracted by this form of militant, violent and destructive Islam, for religious or political reasons.
2: And the Commonwealth Games kick off in Glasgow today. Running for 11 days, Glasgow is welcoming competitors, officials and visitors from across the Commonwealth for the second time in 12 years. That's the latest from Radio News Hub. I'm Tanita Sims.
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1: Overnight, temperatures dropping to 15 degrees across Buckinghamshire with some cloud around. Tomorrow we'll see a bright start to the day with some clear blue skies and a high in the afternoon of 27.
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5: 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Just gone 3 o'clock on the station that loves Bucks. Emma Coles are looking after things for Wes with you this afternoon, and so many great tunes. Three in a row from The Feeling, Bruno Mars and ABC to get things going. 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

0: 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Good afternoon. I'm Emma Coulthard, looking after things for Wes. And I tell you what, if you've done the school run this morning, probably feeling anything but lonely from about tomorrow onwards. Final day of term for so many schools across Buckinghamshire today. Huge congratulations to all the children finishing another school year. And an even bigger well done to the teachers, the teaching assistants, the school staff who have somehow kept it all together since last September. For the parents and carers, good luck. 6 weeks of juggling officially begin. Suddenly you're expected to remember holiday clubs and swimming lessons and packed lunch for day trips, where you put the sun cream and why on earth you agreed to host a play date. Don't do too many of them. If you're listening at work this afternoon, do not worry. The weekend is nearly here. Thursday always feels good, doesn't it? Just one more day before we can slow things down a bit, or at least pretend you're going to, whatever your Thursday looks like. Thank you for spending part of it with me. Let's keep the feel-good tunes coming. So many amazing songs, including the Happy Mondays, next on Bucks Radio.
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0: And girls, good afternoon. Welcome along to the show. Anne-Marie on the way with 2002. First, let's check in with our Bear Cubs.
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0: So, if you heard the Bear Cubs with Ben this morning, they are so unbelievably funny. Basically, what we do with the Box Radio Bear Cubs is go around schools all across Buckinghamshire and ask the big important questions in life. So, this week we've been at Overstone School in Wing. And the big question we're asking today, which is a very appropriate question for the final day of term for majority of kids across Buckinghamshire. Yours might have broken up a little bit earlier. We asked our Bear Cubs, what do teachers do when they go home?
3: They cook dinner.
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0: I mean, they sound like they're living their absolute best life. There's lots of things I would like to be doing as a teacher. It's always really weird when you think about teachers outside of the school setting. We were in the supermarket the other day, me and my eldest, and we bumped into one of the teachers, and it was like we'd come into some kind of weird matrix. Benji, who's 10, just couldn't understand that there was a teacher in the supermarket doing actual shopping as well. I'm like, where do you think they're going to get their food? I love those Bear Cubs. Thank you so much for them, for being so brilliant. We've got one more day with them. You can listen to them again with Ben on Bucks Radio Breakfast tomorrow morning when you wake up.
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Girls Aloud on Bucks Radio with the sound of the underground. Afternoon, I'm Emma, looking after things for Wes today. And of course, if you're looking for things to do across Buckinghamshire, loads of different things. I'll be smattering at some local events for you across the show, because there's loads of brilliant things to do, including if you head down to Aylesbury Library on the 27th of July. They've got two puppet shows, one taking place at 11 a.m. and one at 2 p.m. And it's all inspired by Hickory Dickory Dock. They've got a mouse on the run, a ticking clock and a house full of mayhem. It's joyful, it's laugh out loud, it's a puppet adventure packed with catchy music and audience participation, which I absolutely love. If you've got kids age, I reckon between about 3 and 8, going along with their grown-ups, that sounds like a brilliant thing to do. It's all part of the Whiz Fizz, so you can find out more and grab free tickets by searching Whiz Fizz 2026 online. But that's taking place 27th of July, which is what, next Monday? 27th of July at Aylesbury Library. It sounds absolutely brilliant. And if you do want to find out more, we've got loads of things that are happening across Buckinghamshire on our What's On Guide online at bucks.radio.

0: Sometimes what you need on a Thursday afternoon is a bit of Chris Rea from the 80s. That's Road to Hell on Bucks Radio as we head towards your Bucks update at 4. 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
2: With your Bucks update, I'm Joshua Smith. Today marks the launch of the final public consultation on Buckinghamshire's local plan. It's the last opportunity to comment on how the council intends to accommodate around 91,000 homes required under national planning policy. Council leader Stephen Broadbent has described the plan as the best chance for the county to retain local control. A newly installed raised table in Amersham will be removed and will have to be replaced after it was not built as intended. Thomas Broom, Buckinghamshire Council's Cabinet Member for Transport, said a review found the traffic calming structure on Woodside Road did not meet the council's required standards. He said it's therefore been removed and would be replaced as a priority at no additional cost to Buckinghamshire Council taxpayers. And Wickham's historic Red Lion statue still remains without a tail. The tail of the iconic red statue, which has been a feature of the town centre for over 200 years, was damaged last year and was seen detached from the rest of the lion. Now Stephen Broadbent, the leader of the authority, said the statue should be fixed. Almost £7,500 was raised over a month, with expert woodcarvers working on the restoration. Your latest weather's on the way next after the national headlines.
3: Police have revealed they failed to check the Manchester synagogue attacker's phones despite arresting him on two separate occasions. Greater Manchester Police's Chief Constable Sir Stephen Watson says he's deeply sorry. 35-year-old Jihad Al-Shami killed two worshippers at the Heaton Park Synagogue last year. It comes as Shami's friend Mohammed Bashir has been jailed for planning to carry out a terror attack at the UK's Defence Academy in Swindon. Mrs Justice Chima Grubb delivered the sentence.
4: Your interactions caught on video in the mosque show two equally engaged and enthusiastic men planning an atrocity against a British military facility for religious and political reasons.
3: A mother and daughter who died at a beach in Essex have been named by their family as 42-year-old Shali Rahman and 15-year-old Samir Rahman. Pubs, clubs and live music venues have broadly welcomed plans to cut business rates by 20%, and rain is set to return to the UK this weekend as parts of the country are on the brink of drought. That's the latest from Radio News Hub. I'm David Hall.
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2: Overnight, temperatures dropping to 15 degrees across Buckinghamshire with some cloud around. Tomorrow we'll see a bright start to the day with some clear blue skies and a high in the afternoon of 27.
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5: Good afternoon. Just gone 4 o'clock on the station that loves Bucks. Emma Coulthard looking after things for Wes. And if you've had a Leavers assembly today and you're feeling a little bit emotional, I apologise about the next song. If you've no idea what I'm talking about, I've got Heather Small on the way with Proud. You're going to love it. 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

0: And Jazzy with Satisfy. It's the new one from them. What a good collaboration. Calvin Harris really does good collaborations, doesn't he? This is Bucks Radio. Good afternoon. I'm Emma Caldwell. Have you ever heard the phrase, you only get one true love? Well, apparently, that is not true. There's a new poll that found the average adult actually has four true loves in their lives. And they don't all have to be people as well. They don't all need a pulse. Partners did come out on top, thankfully. But children and dogs and football teams, even a favourite holiday destination, all made the list. Apparently men are more likely to say their football club is their soulmate, which explains a lot of weekends across Buckinghamshire, doesn't it? Whilst women were more likely to pick their best friend. I definitely think some of my girlfriends are my true loves. I feel like the bond that you have with a female friend is just amazing. And there were some brilliantly random answers as well. Favourite books, tea, coffee, even an ex made that list, which I'm sure won't cause any awkward conversations whatsoever. Imagine if you were having a conversation with your partner, tell me about your true loves, and they mentioned somebody else. So if you had to narrow it down, what are your true loves? Family doesn't count because that's too easy. Could you ever choose between your dog, your morning coffee and your football team? I think that's a very difficult decision. A snuggly blanket definitely goes very, very highly on my list of things I love. But that's what they're saying, four true loves. So if you're trying to just keep it to one, expand those horizons. Four is what you're allowed, apparently. This is Vox Radio. Good afternoon. I'm Emma Caldwell. Nick Kershaw on the way next.
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Nick Kershaw, and Wouldn't It Be Good on Bucks Radio. Good afternoon. This is the station that loves Bucks. 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This is basically where we put really, really good deals on. For example, we've got food and drink, we've got school

holiday offers, we've got hotel offers, we've got home improvement offers, and things you can do with the family as well. For example, you could get a family day out for just 11 quid. How good does that sound? At the Bucks Goat Centre, should be £22, yours for just £11. How good is that? We haven't got very many. We never have very many of these things, so you've got to get in quick. Its vouchers are valid for 3 months from the date you purchase them. So if you go and get them today, two adults, two kids, £11. How good is that? The Bucks Goat Centre, if you've never been, it's your local animal attraction. You can meet their friendly team. It's not just goats either. Goats, pigs, ferrets, ducks, chickens, rabbits, alpacas, guinea pigs, and not forgetting Jasper the Fox as well. You can get animal feed from reception as well. Feed your favourites as well. And there's nothing more lovely than feeding a goat. Honestly, I love things like that. You can find out more about that and loads more offers on our website, bucks.radio, or on the app. Just click on the Bucks Radio Voucher Shop. On a train.

0: is Bucks Radio with James and Sit Down. Good afternoon. This is Bucks Radio Drive. Emma Coldwell looking after things for Wes. He'll be back with you on Monday. However you're spending your Thursday afternoon, though, thank you for spending it with us. Latest Bucks update for 4:30 on the way. But first, Lady Gaga.
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5: I'm Joshua Smith. Today marks the launch of the final public consultation on Buckinghamshire's local plan. A newly installed raised table in Amersham will be removed and replaced, and Wickham's historic Red Lion statue still remains without a tail. More on those stories in half an hour.
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7: I'm Joe Skelton. In the Premier League, Man City midfielder Phil Foden signed a new four-year contract which will keep him at the club until 2030. In Rugby League, bottom of the table, Huddersfield Giants have announced their next month's fixture against Catalan Dragons will be free for spectators. And in darts, the quarterfinals of the World Match Play gets underway tonight with defending champion and world number one Luke Littler taking on Josh Rudd and the 2018 winner Gary Anderson facing Dirk van Dijvenbode.
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5: Overnight, temperatures dropping to 15 degrees across Buckinghamshire with some cloud around. Tomorrow we'll see a bright start to the day with some clear blue skies and a high in the afternoon of 27.
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Don't You Forget About Me on Bucks Radio. Afternoon, hope you're okay today. Now then, if you're wondering how on earth Snow Patrol and Kylie Minogue ended up making a record together, well, you are in luck. I've got all the information for you and the new song from Snow Patrol and Kylie Minogue. Turns out this one has been years in the making. Gary Lightbody from Snow Patrol actually wrote this song with Kylie in mind from the very beginning. And when they were recording it for their Forest in the Path album, the demo was simply called Kylie. Imagine thinking one day, maybe, you never know, Kylie might feature on this. When they finished recording the song, they were like, it's missing. And I tell you what it's missing. It's missing Kylie Minogue. So they took a deep breath, sent it to her and hoped for the best. And you know what? She absolutely loved it. Imagine getting that call and going, oh, Kylie, listen to your song. I know they're Snow Patrol and they're massive. So good. She recorded her voice. The song was finally complete. So instead of hiding it away in the album, they've released it as a single. And we get to play it on the radio. This is These Alarms. Snow Patrol and Kylie on Bucks Radio.

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Avril Lavigne and Complicated on Vox Radio. Thursday afternoon and it is sounding great. I think Oasis, whilst they had a great year last year with the tour, I feel like the football's just given them a little something extra as well. Living life and a new tour for Oasis in 2027 as well. You're going to get tickets? You're going to try? I think I'm going to try. I can't not. It's Oasis and Roll With It on Vox Radio.

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2: With your Bucks update, I'm Joshua Smith. Those of us with an interest in the county's future are being urged by Bucks Council's leader to take part in the final public local plan consultation. Stephen Broadbent insists the council have listened to the top priorities of residents and described the draft plan as the best opportunity for retaining local control. Today marks the launch of the six-week consultation before it's submitted for independent examination in September. A newly installed raised table in Amersham will be removed and will have to be replaced after it was not built as intended. Thomas Broom, Buckinghamshire Council's Cabinet Member for Transport, said a review found the traffic calming structure on Woodside Road did not meet the council's required standards. He said it's therefore been removed and would be replaced as a priority at no additional cost to Buckinghamshire Council taxpayers. And Wickham's historic Red Lion statue still remains without a tail. The tail of the iconic red statue, which has been a feature of the town centre for over 200 years, was damaged last year and was seen detached from the rest of the lion. Now Stephen Broadbent, the leader of the authority, said the statue should be fixed. Almost £7,500 was raised over a month with expert wood carvers working on the restoration. The latest weather's on the way next after the national headlines.
3: Police have revealed they failed to check the Manchester synagogue attacker's phones despite arresting him on two separate occasions. Greater Manchester Police's Chief Constable Sir Stephen Watson says he's deeply sorry. 35-year-old Jihad Al-Shami killed two worshippers at the Heaton Park Synagogue last year. It comes as Shami's friend Mohammed Bashir has been jailed for planning to carry out a terror attack at the UK's Defence Academy in Swindon. Mrs Justice Chima Grubb delivered the sentence.
4: Your interactions caught on video in the mosque show two equally engaged and enthusiastic men planning an atrocity against a British military facility for religious and political reasons.
3: A mother and daughter who died at a beach in Essex have been named by their family as 42-year-old Shali Rahman and 15-year-old Samir Rahman. Pubs, clubs and live music venues have broadly welcomed plans to cut business rates by 20%, and rain is set to return to the UK this weekend as parts of the country are on the brink of drought. That's the latest from Radio News Hub. I'm David Hall.
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2: Overnight, temperatures dropping to 15 degrees across Buckinghamshire with some cloud around. Tomorrow we'll see a bright start to the day with some clear blue skies and a high in the afternoon of 27.
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0: 5 o'clock on the station that loves bugs. I'm Emma Caldwell, looking after things for Wes, and I'll be telling you why my hair has never looked so good. All that and plenty more on the way, including fabulous tunes, as you've come to expect, of course. Paula Abdul and Straight Up is next.
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0: It's Somba and My Body Isn't Ready. It's the new one from Somba and I absolutely love it. This is Books Radio. Good afternoon. I'm Emma Caldwell. And you know what's happened today? My hair has decided to behave, and not just behave, it is having the absolute performance of its life. Every single strand is exactly where I want it. It's got volume, it's shiny, it's sitting perfectly. Honestly, if it could speak, it would be like, oh, look at me, I'm so great. And of course, that means one thing. I'm going to the hairdressers tomorrow to get it all cut. This happens every day. Why does this happen? You spend weeks wrestling with it, tying it up, convincing yourself it definitely needs a cut. I definitely need those roots done. And then when the day before your appointment comes, it suddenly turns into like some kind of shampoo advert. It's almost as if your hair knows, oh, you're replacing me. Well, look, see what we can do. And now I'm questioning everything. Do I really need a hair appointment? Should I cancel it? No, because I also know the second I even think about cancelling it, it'll be back to looking like I've been dragged through some kind of bush backwards by tea time. So if your hair has also decided to become the best version of itself today, do not be fooled. It's all part of your hair's dastardly plan. Here's one thing that will sound just as good, however your hair is behaving, and that is the music on Box Radio. I've got so many good songs to play for you. Niall Horan, who we absolutely love, after Travis and Driftwood next.
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Travis on Vox Radio with Driftwood. I've got Niall Horan on the way. But first, I just want to say a massive, great big congratulations to all the runners and the walkers and the families and the friends that took part in the Race the Light event held around Wendover Woods on Saturday. So many people were doing that, raising incredible amounts of money going towards the Chiltern Neuro Centre's work supporting local people affected by MS and Parkinson's and strokes. So if you did the 5K, the 10K or the 1.5K, you know what? You did absolutely amazingly. We pop some photos on our website, vox.radio, or via the app. So maybe if you're one of the people that was doing it, or you just want to see who the winners were, maybe that was you. James Davis, who won the men's 10K. Jessica Carney, who won the women's 10K. Lauren Mayotte, 5K women's winner. Or Vincent Mayotte. Oh, what a duo that is. 5K winners, the Mayottes. Yes, please. If you want to find out more, you can find it on our website, vox.radio, or via the app.

beautiful south and you keep it all in. This is Box Radio with me, Emma Coulter, looking after things for Wes this week. And if you're looking for something to do, not this Sunday, but next Sunday, and you fancy a bit of theatre action with a bit of goodness thrown in for good measure, I've got all the details of how you could be watching Fame the Musical. And I'll tell you more after 5:30. Latest Box updates on the way after Vanessa Amoresi. This is Absolutely Everybody on Box Radio.

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6: I'm Joshua Smith. Today marks the launch of the final public consultation on Buckinghamshire's local plan. A newly installed raised table in Amersham will be removed and replaced, and Wickham's historic Red Lion statue still remains without a tail. More on those stories in half an hour.
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8: I'm Joe Skelton. In the Premier League, Man City midfielder Phil Foden signed a new four-year contract which will keep him at the club until 2030. In rugby league, bottom of the table, Huddersfield Giants have announced their next month's fixture against Catalan Dragons will be free for spectators. And in darts, the quarterfinals of the World Match Play gets underway tonight with defending champion and world number one Luke Littler taking on Josh Rock and a 2018 winner Gary Anderson facing Dirk van Dijvenbode.
0: Weather.
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6: Overnight, temperatures dropping to 15 degrees across Buckinghamshire with some cloud around. Tomorrow we'll see a bright start to the day with some clear blue skies and a high in the afternoon of 27.
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Robbie Williams doing what Robbie Williams does best. Let me entertain you on Bucks Radio. Good afternoon. I'm Emma Coldoss. Speaking of being entertained, well, we are very proud here at Bucks Radio to be the official media partner of the Florence Nightingale Hospice Charity's on-stage production of Fame the Musical. Baby, look at me. Honestly, it's going to be so good. I'm so excited about this. A phenomenal lead cast is ready to deliver a show packed with energy and passion and unforgettable performances, all in support of local hospice care across Buckinghamshire. We've got a world champion hip-hop dancer performing, people who've appeared on telly, graced the stage at the London Palladium and trained some of the UK's most prestigious dance schools. This is a cast bursting with exceptional talent. If you want to go and see this, tickets are available and every ticket makes a real difference. You can purchase two tickets for just £40. You'll fund a nurse and a healthcare assistant to spend an hour providing expert care, comfort and support to a patient in their own home. Honestly, this makes such a difference. This money that goes towards the Florence Nightingale Hospice really does make a difference. So, if you fancy it, Fame the Musical is on at Elsbeth Waterside Theatre. Not this Sunday, but next Sunday, the 2nd of August. You can book tickets via the link on our website now. It sounds amazing. Get the date in your diary. Sunday, the 2nd of August for Fame the Musical. 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

I'm going to heed that advice tonight and just try my very best to relax. Hopefully you can get some relaxation time in as well. Frankie Goes to Hollywood on Bux Radio. And right now, Dan, Shane, Justin Bieber, this is 10,000 Hours on Bux Radio.

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Joe and End of Beginning on Books Radio. The more I hear that song, the more I absolutely love it. As we head, I cannot believe it, towards 6 o'clock. Where has today gone? If you're still at work, hopefully you get to go home soon. If you've already come home from work and you're like, right, okay, let Thursday evening begin. I've got plenty of great tunes on the way for you before six, including this from Duran Duran. It's Rio on Books Radio.

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2: With your Bucks update, I'm Joshua Smith. Today marks the launch of the final public consultation on Buckinghamshire's local plan. It's the last opportunity to comment on how the council intends to accommodate around 91,000 homes required under national planning policy. Council leader Stephen Broadbent has described the plan as the best chance for the county to retain local control. A newly installed raised table in Amersham will be removed and will have to be replaced after it was not built as intended. Thomas Broom, Buckinghamshire Council's Cabinet Member for Transport, said a review found the traffic calming structure on Woodside Road did not meet the council's required standards. He said it's therefore been removed and would be replaced as a priority at no additional cost to Buckinghamshire Council taxpayers. And Wickham's historic Red Lion statue still remains without a tail. The tail of the iconic red statue, which has been a feature of the town centre for over 200 years, was damaged last year and was seen detached from the rest of the lion. Now Stephen Broadbent, the leader of the authorities, said the statue should be fixed. Almost £7,500 was raised over a month with expert woodcarvers working on the restoration. Your latest weather's on the way next after the national headlines.
3: The early prisoner release scheme is to be put on hold. Prime Minister Andy Burnham's ordered a review into the Sentencing Act, which would have seen thousands of prisoners released after serving just a third of their jail term instead of half. The measure was designed to ease prison overcrowding. Next, a man who planned a terror attack with his friend has been jailed for life. 31-year-old Mohammed Bashir and Jihad Al-Shami were planning to target the UK's Defence Academy in Swindon. 2 months later, Al-Shami went on to carry out a fatal knife attack at a Manchester synagogue. Mrs. Justice Chima Grubb delivered the sentence.
4: Your interactions caught on video in the mosque on the 9th of August show two equally engaged and enthusiastic men planning an atrocity against a British military facility for religious and political reasons.
3: And pubs, clubs and live music venues have broadly welcomed plans to cut business rates by 20%. It's the latest policy announcement by the new PM. That's the latest from Radio News Hub. I'm David Hall.
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2: Overnight, temperatures dropping to 15 degrees across Buckinghamshire with some cloud around. Tomorrow we'll see a bright start to the day with some clear blue skies and a high in the afternoon of 27.
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5: 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It's just gone 6 o'clock. This is Bucks Radio, a station that loves Bucks. I'm Emma, looking after things for Wes. Hope you're okay today. Had a good Thursday so far. Let's ease our way in with three in a row. In Excess and Ariana Grande on the way. But first, the Lighthouse Family and High is next.
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0: Ziggy Stardust here. I mean, you must have seen the David Bowie statue in Aylesbury. You can't miss it, really. Jemima Puddle Duck was inspired by the famous Aylesbury Duck. Henry VIII made Aylesbury the official county town to win favour with Anne Boleyn's family. Who knew? I didn't know that third fact, if I'm absolutely honest, but my favourite, obviously, the number one fact that Aylesbury is recognised as the birthplace of the Paralympic movement. A genuinely remarkable piece of local history that has had an impact right across the world, and rightly so, we're very, very proud of it. So if you fancy finding out what else Ben and the AI have been digging up, he's back with breakfast tomorrow morning. I will leave him to do the hard work, and I'll see you back here in the afternoon. Stay with me right now, though. I'm not going anywhere with you until 7 o'clock with Outkast on the way next on Vox Radio.
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I'm Emma Coldog. 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But I do want to mention this one. I don't want to wish the summer away, but if you're looking for stuff at the end of summer, maybe you're going on holiday and you're like, oh, that last week before the kids go back to school. Wrap up the summer holidays with a wild adventure in Aylesbury on Wednesday the 27th of August, right at the end of the school holidays. Creatures on the Cobbles arrives into Market Square. This is going to be taking place, it's free remember, between 11am and 3pm. You can meet some amazing creatures, enjoy a fun-filled family day out, and best of all, absolutely free. You can pop along, explore the town as well, and show your support for Aylesbury's fantastic local businesses. And that's what's lovely. I think sometimes in the summer holidays we all think, oh, you've got to go and do these fabulous things in far-flung places and massive day trips. Actually, you could just head into Aylesbury and it's a really fun day. If you can get the bus, even better. This is Bucks Radio. I'm Emma Coldor with the new one from the Backstreet Boys. This, yeah, that's right.

0: can walk like an Egyptian in the way that we've all been shown, but is that actually how Egyptians walked? We will never know. The Bangles and Walk Like an Egyptian on Bucks Radio. Good afternoon. I'm Emma Coulthard with plenty more brilliant songs. If you are just starting your evening, maybe you're in the car on the way home from work, dancing around the kitchen, making yourself some tea, or taking the kids to one of their many, many activities of a week. Harry Styles on the way after Natasha Bedingfield next.
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0: Well, just a quick reminder that, of course, the Bucks Bear is going to be out and about all through the summer. In fact, this weekend, very busy because the Aston Abbott Village Fakes takes place. This Saturday, the 25th of July, 12 till 4. It's going to be an absolutely brilliant day. Free entry as well. And then a big shout out to everybody that is going to be taking part in Relay for Life. It's a 24-hour event. Starts at midday on Saturday, celebrating the power of community fundraising in the fight to beat cancer. If you're doing that, keep your eyes out because you may well see the Bucks Bear. 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
1: Joel Corry, Head and Heart on Box Radio, however you're spending your evening. Have a good one. I'll be back with you tomorrow afternoon from 3. Before 7 o'clock right now, though, Ed Sheeran on the way after CC Peniston next.
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2: Andy Burnham is to pause the plan for the early release of prisoners. The Prime Minister has bowed to pressure amid controversy over two of the killers of PC Andrew Harper, who were set for release under the new Sentencing Act. Thousands of prisoners were due to be set free in a bid to ease prison overcrowding. Conservative leader Cammy Badenoch says the issue needs urgent action.
3: I am against rapists and murderers being let out. We never did this early release scheme. We looked at the problem and we found prison spaces elsewhere. We looked at other countries. We found ways to manage around it. But the bottom line is that we do need to build more prisons.
2: A man who planned a terror attack with his friend has been jailed for life. 31-year-old Mohammed Bashir and Jihad Al-Shami were planning to target the UK's Defence Academy in Swindon. 2 months later, Al-Shami carried out the knife attack at a synagogue in Manchester, which led to the deaths of two people. Mrs. Justice Chima Grubb delivered the sentence.
4: Your example must stand as a warning to men who are attracted by this form of militant, violent and destructive Islam for religious or political reasons.
2: Andy Burnham's been widely praised by pubs, clubs and live music venues as he's announced a 20% cut to business rates. The reduction will come into effect from April. Oil prices have hit $100 a barrel. It's the first time they've hit the milestone since May. It follows renewed military action between the United States and Iran. The number of drugs prescribed to treat ADHD is on the up. It's increased by a quarter in the past year. And the Commonwealth Games kicks off in Glasgow tonight. Alex Marshall, one of the flag bearers for Team Scotland, says it's a privilege to be involved.
5: I've given a lot in bowls throughout my career. You know, there's every chance this could be my last one, so I'm very, very happy and honoured.
2: Competitors, officials and visitors from across the Commonwealth are in Glasgow for the second time in 12 years. Comes as the Australian state of Victoria pulled out of hosting the Games. That's the latest from Radio News Hub. I'm David Hall.
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2: Police believe a mother and her daughter who died after getting into difficulty in the water at West Mercy in Essex were trying to save a member of their family. Relatives of 41-year-old Shali Rahman and 15-year-old Samia Rahman say they're shocked and speechless following their deaths. A 7-year-old boy is in hospital in a critical condition. Prime Minister Andy Burnham says it's a tragic case.
3: I'm just so sad to hear the news, a mother and daughter. That's so, so sad. It does bring over sometimes the dangers of open water swimming at this time of the year.
2: The early prisoner release schemes to be put on hold. The Prime Minister's ordered a review into the Sentencing Act, which would have seen thousands of prisoners released. The measure was designed to ease prison overcrowding. A man who planned a terror attack with his friend has been jailed for life. 31-year-old Mohammed Bashir and Jihad Al-Shami were planning to target the UK's Defence Academy in Swindon. 2 months later, Al-Shami went on to carry out a fatal knife attack at a Manchester synagogue. Mrs. Justice Chima Grubb delivered the sentence.
4: Your interactions caught on video in the mosque on the 9th of August show two equally engaged and enthusiastic men planning an atrocity against a British military facility for religious and political reasons.
2: Pubs, clubs and live music venues have broadly welcomed the plans to cut business rates by 20%. It's the latest policy announcement by the new PM, but Conservative leader Kemi Badenoch isn't impressed with what she's seen so far.
5: I've enjoyed his dodgy dancing and even the shocking revelation that he puts the milk first in his tea. I'm glad he's got a sense of humour. It's needed in his job. But when I look at the plans that he's announced for the country, I find myself asking, is that it?
2: And rain is set to return to the UK this weekend as parts of the country are on the brink of drought. The hills of Northern Ireland, Northern England and North Wales will have 5 to 10 millimetres of rain. That's the latest from Radio News Hub. I'm David Hall.
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1: With Perry's Aylesbury. 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
1: Andy Burnham is to pause the plan for the early release of prisoners. The Prime Minister's bowed to pressure amid controversy over two of the killers of PC Andrew Harper, who was set for release under the new Sentencing Act. Thousands of prisoners were due to be set free in a bid to ease prison overcrowding. Conservative leader Kemi Badenoch says the issue needs urgent action.
2: I am against rapists and murderers being let out. We never did this early release scheme. We looked at the problem and we found prison spaces elsewhere. We looked at other countries. We found ways to manage around it. But the bottom line is that we do need to build more prisons.
1: Meanwhile, Andy Burnham's been widely praised by pubs, clubs and live music venues as he's announced a 20% cut to business rates. A seven-year-old boy's in a critical condition in hospital after a mother and her daughter died as they tried to save him when he got into difficulty while swimming in the sea at West Mersey in Essex. Relatives of 41-year-old Shali Rahman and 15-year-old Samir Rahman say they're shocked and speechless following their deaths. A man who planned a terror attack with his friend is beginning a life sentence. 31-year-old Mohammed Bashir and Jihad Al-Shami were planning to target the UK's Defence Academy in Swindon. 2 months later, Al-Shami went on to carry out a fatal knife attack at a Manchester synagogue. Assistant Chief Constable Rob Potts says the pair were extremely dangerous.
3: They both had deep-rooted vitriolic anti-Semitic views, and that played out very much in a lot of their conversations and communications exchanges, and played an influencing factor in their choice of potential target.
1: Oil prices have hit $100 a barrel. It's the first time they've hit the milestone since May. And the King and Queen have emerged out of a TARDIS at the opening ceremony of the Commonwealth Games in Glasgow. More than 3,000 athletes from 74 nations are set to compete for 215 gold medals across 10 sports over 10 days. That's the latest from Radio News Hub. I'm David Hall.
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2: Police believe a mother and her daughter, who died after getting into difficulty in the water at West Mercy in Essex, were trying to save a member of their family. Relatives of 41-year-old Shali Rahman and 15-year-old Samia Rahman say they're shocked and speechless following their deaths. A 7-year-old boy is in hospital in a critical condition. Prime Minister Andy Burnham says it's a tragic case.
3: I'm just so sad to hear the news. A mother and daughter, that's so, so sad. It does bring over sometimes the dangers of open water swimming at this time of the year.
2: The early prisoner release scheme is to be put on hold. The Prime Minister's ordered a review into the Sentencing Act, which would have seen thousands of prisoners released. The measure was designed to ease prison overcrowding. Southport killer Axel Ruder Cabana has been transferred from prison to Broadmoor Psychiatric Hospital. The Ministry of Justice has confirmed the move, but insists it does not alter his 52-year sentence. A man who planned a terror attack with his best friend is beginning a life sentence. 31-year-old Mohammed Bashir and Jihad Al-Shami were planning to target the UK's Defence Academy in Swindon. 2 months later, Al-Shami carried out the knife attack at a Manchester synagogue. 20,000 people have been evacuated in France after wildfires continue to sweep through the southwest of the country. Fire chiefs say almost 8,000 acres of land have been destroyed. The 20% cut to business rates has been warmly welcomed by pubs, clubs and live music venues. It's the latest policy announcement by the new PM. But Conservative leader Kerry Badenoch isn't impressed with what she's seen so far.
4: I've enjoyed his dodgy dancing and even the shocking revelation that he puts the milk first in his tea. I'm glad he's got a sense of humour. It's needed in his job. But when I look at the plans that he's announced for the country, I find myself asking, is that it?
2: And rain is set to return to the UK this weekend as parts of the country are on the brink of drought. That's the latest from Radio News Hub. I'm David Hall.
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2: Andy Burnham is to pause the plan for the early release of prisoners. The Prime Minister's bowed to pressure amid controversy over two of the killers of PC Andrew Harper, who was set for release under the new Sentencing Act. Thousands of prisoners were due to be set free in a bid to ease prison overcrowding. Conservative leader Kemi Badenoch says the issue needs urgent action.
3: I am against rapists and murderers being let out. We never did this early release scheme. We looked at the problem and we found prison spaces elsewhere. We looked at other countries. We found ways to manage around it. But the bottom line is that we do need to build more prisons.
2: Meanwhile, Andy Burnham's been widely praised by pubs, clubs and live music venues as he's announced a 20% cut to business rates. A seven-year-old boy's in a critical condition in hospital after a mother and her daughter died as they tried to save him when he got into difficulty while swimming in the sea at West Mersey in Essex. Relatives of 41-year-old Shali Rahman and 15-year-old Samir Rahman say they're shocked and speechless following their deaths. A man who planned a terror attack with his friend is beginning a life sentence. 31-year-old Mohammed Bashir and Jihad Al-Shami were planning to target the UK's Defence Academy in Swindon. 2 months later, Al-Shami went on to carry out a fatal knife attack at a Manchester synagogue. Assistant Chief Constable Rob Potts says the pair were extremely dangerous.
4: They both had deep-rooted vitriolic anti-Semitic views, and that played out very much in a lot of their conversations and communications exchanges, and played an influencing factor in their choice of potential target.
2: Oil prices have hit $100 a barrel. It's the first time they've hit the milestone since May. And the King and Queen have emerged out of a TARDIS at the opening ceremony of the Commonwealth Games in Glasgow. More than 3,000 athletes from 74 nations are set to compete for 215 gold medals across 10 sports over 10 days. That's the latest from Radio News Hub. I'm David Hall.
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3: Police believe a mother and her daughter, who died after getting into difficulty in the water at West Mercy in Essex, were trying to save a member of their family. Relatives of 41-year-old Shali Rahman and 15-year-old Samia Rahman say they're shocked and speechless following their deaths. A 7-year-old boy is in hospital in a critical condition. Prime Minister Andy Burnham says it's a tragic case.
4: I'm just so sad to hear the news, a mother and daughter. That's so, so sad. It does bring over sometimes the dangers of open water swimming at this time of the year.
3: The early prisoner release scheme is to be put on hold. The Prime Minister's ordered a review into the Sentencing Act, which would have seen thousands of prisoners released. The measure was designed to ease prison overcrowding. Southport killer Axel Rudakabana has been transferred from prison to Broadmoor Psychiatric Hospital. The Ministry of Justice has confirmed the move, but insists it does not alter his 52-year sentence. A man who planned a terror attack with his best friend is beginning a life sentence. 31-year-old Mohammed Bashir and Jihad Al-Shami were planning to target the UK's Defence Academy in Swindon. 2 months later, Al-Shami carried out the knife attack at a Manchester synagogue. 20,000 people have been evacuated in France after wildfires continue to sweep through the southwest of the country. Fire chiefs say almost 8,000 acres of land have been destroyed. The 20% cut to business rates has been warmly welcomed by pubs, clubs and live music venues. It's the latest policy announcement by the new PM. But Conservative leader Kerry Badenoch isn't impressed with what she's seen so far.
5: I've enjoyed his dodgy dancing and even the shocking revelation that he puts the milk first in his tea. I'm glad he's got a sense of humour. It's needed in his job. But when I look at the plans that he's announced for the country, I find myself asking, is that it?
3: And rain is set to return to the UK this weekend as parts of the country are on the brink of drought. That's the latest from Radio News Hub. I'm David Hall.
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2: Andy Burnham is to pause the plan for the early release of prisoners. The Prime Minister's bowed to pressure amid controversy over two of the killers of PC Andrew Harper, who was set for release under the new Sentencing Act. Thousands of prisoners were due to be set free in a bid to ease prison overcrowding. Conservative leader Kemi Badenoch says the issue needs urgent action.
3: I am against rapists and murderers being let out. We never did this early release scheme. We looked at the problem and we found prison spaces elsewhere. We looked at other countries. We found ways to manage around it. But the bottom line is that we do need to build more prisons.
2: Meanwhile, Andy Burnham's been widely praised by pubs, clubs and live music venues as he's announced a 20% cut to business rates. A seven-year-old boy's in a critical condition in hospital after a mother and her daughter died as they tried to save him when he got into difficulty while swimming in the sea at West Mersey in Essex. Relatives of 41-year-old Shali Rahman and 15-year-old Samir Rahman say they're shocked and speechless following their deaths. A man who planned a terror attack with his friend is beginning a life sentence. 31-year-old Mohammed Bashir and Jihad Al-Shami were planning to target the UK's Defence Academy in Swindon. 2 months later, Al-Shami went on to carry out a fatal knife attack at a Manchester synagogue. Assistant Chief Constable Rob Pott says the pair were extremely dangerous.
4: They both had deep-rooted vitriolic anti-Semitic views, and that played out very much in a lot of their conversations and communications exchanges, and played an influencing factor in their choice of potential target.
2: Oil prices have hit $100 a barrel. It's the first time they've hit the milestone since May, and the King and Queen have emerged out of a TARDIS at the opening ceremony of the Commonwealth Games in Glasgow. More than 3,000 athletes from 74 nations are set to compete for 215 gold medals across 10 sports over 10 days. That's the latest from Radio News Hub. I'm David Hall.
0: Bring it back.
1: The station that loves Bucks. Yeah!
0: This is Bucks Radio.